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1: Wake up in the morning feeling like P. Diddy. Grab my glasses, I'm out the door. I'm gonna hit this city. Before I leave, brush my teeth with a bottle of Jack. Cause when I leave for the night, I ain't coming.

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0: legkeserűbb dalok változatosan. Forrás Rádió. 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
1: From the east side of America, where we choose pride over character, and we can pick sides, but this is us, this is us, this is. I live on the west side of America, where they spin lies into fairy dust, and we can pick sides, but this is us, this is us, this is. And don't believe the narcissism when

0: G, I got the cultivating music that be captivating me, who listens to the words that I speak as I take me a drink to the middle of the street and get to macking to this bitch named Slate. Slate, she used to be the homeboy's lady.
1: Oh, that bitch.
0: 80 degrees when I tell that bitch, please raise up all these NUTs, cause you get none of these at ease.
2: Yo, again, back up in this motherfucker is OG Henny Lowe, telling you what's really going on with the